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1: Saba VFM Experience Variety. Hey, you're with me, Farali Asman, on this wonderful Wednesday afternoon, 8th of July, 2026. Thank you to the previous Chinese DJ Connie on duty, and it's me until 3 p.m. today. Now, just a friendly reminder for our Muslim listeners in and around Kota Kinabalu and its surrounding areas, the Zohor prayer today will be at 12:23 p.m. and after that at 12:30 will be the weather updates. Stay tuned for that. But right now, let's take a listen to this number by Sabrina Carpenter with House Tour right here on Saba VFM. Experience Variety. Be good.

World Population Day, observed every year on 11th July, marks an important occasion to raise awareness of global population issues. Now, in its 37th year in 2026, World Population Day continues to highlight the critical challenges and opportunities related to population growth, reproductive health, gender equality, and sustainable development. The United Nations has officially chosen the theme, Working Together to Realize Young People's Aspirations for a Brighter Future. The team focuses on the rights and choices of young people to build the families they aspire to have, youth well-being, particularly by reducing economic pressures and concerns about the future, equality in building a fairer world for both present and future generations.

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1: Hello, it's Ray here. 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He was 1 out of 10, I wish that I knew it then. I'm still recovering.

0: time now to find out what the weather's going to be like in Sabah. You need to bring our sunnies or our umbrella out today. On the line, we have Izad. Izad, go on with your weather report.
1: Okay, thank you. Okay, all right. Hello, everyone. Here's the weather forecast for today, valid for 12 hours from 1 p.m., issued by Malaysian Meteorological Department of Sabah. For weather condition this afternoon, we are expecting isolated thunderstorm over interior Sandakan and Tawau Division, isolated rain over West Coast and Kudat Division, while no rain over Labuan. For evening and night, isolated thunderstorm over interior Sandakan and Tawau Division, isolated rain over West Coast and Kudat Division, while no rain over Labuan. For wind condition over Palawan Water, the direction is from west with speed around 40 to 50 km per hour. Labuan Water, direction from west, speed 30 to 40 km per hour. Sulu Sea, direction from west-southwest, speed 30 to 40 km per hour. Celebesi, direction from southwest, speed 30 to 40 km per hour. For sea condition over Palawan Water, the wave height is around 2.5 to 3.5 meter, where this condition is dangerous to small craft, recreational sea activities and water sports. For Labuan Water, Sulu Sea and Celebesi, all are at 1.5 to 2.5 meter. For temperature, maximum is expected to be around 34 degrees Celsius, while minimum at 23 degrees Celsius. That's all.
0: Thank you so much there, Izad. Now, Izad, I would love to ask you, did you stay up for any World Cup matches last night?
1: Not last night, unfortunately.
0: So,
1: because I need to work today.
0: Yes, because I think some people are very excited over last night's match, right, between Argentina and Egypt.
1: It is unfortunate. Yeah.
0: Unfortunate. Oh, so I know which team you were hoping for to move forward, right?
1: Oh, yeah.
0: So that's why they say the ball is round, right? More like a bullet. Oh, so never mind, right? So we have like more matches to look forward to.
1: Yeah.
0: Okay, then. Izad, you have a great day today.
1: All right. Thank you. Have a great day, too.
0: Thanks. All right. There you go. The weather update right there. So it looks like isolated rain for the afternoon and evening over in West Coast area. And to get more weather updates, you can hop on over to the Malaysian Meteorological Department's portal or website, or you can download their My Cuaca app. That's right. Their My Cuaca app. You can get the latest weather updates, or you can tune in to RTM Sabah radio channels, of course Sabah BFM as well, for more info and weather updates. Coming up, some FIFA World Cup match highlights, and at the top of the hour will be the Primate One National English News broadcast live from RTM News Center. But let's take a listen to more music. This is Sienna Spiro with Die on This Hill, right here on Sabah BFM. Experience variety. Be good.

0: And after his Oscar-winning performance, I left the room and never saw him again.
1: Coming up in a few seconds, the weather report brought to you by the Kota Kinabalu Meteorological Services Department.
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0: The 2022 FIFA World Cup champions, Argentina, will enter the tournament as defending champions while pursuing their fourth World Cup title. Meanwhile, Mexico will become the first country in history to host the FIFA World Cup three times, having previously hosted the tournament in 1970, 1986, and now 2026.
1: Some of FM Experience Variety Time now for some FIFA World Cup updates. So this early morning, Argentina is through to the FIFA World Cup quarterfinals after a thrilling 3-2 victory over Egypt. Now Switzerland also booked its place in the last eight, edging Colombia 4-3 on penalties after a goalless draw. People often say sports has the power to bring people together. And the World Cup this time is proving exactly that. So last night, I'm sure many neighborhoods came alive with cheers as fans stayed up to watch the action. Of course, the excitement continues this 10th of July when France takes on Morocco in the first quarterfinal. So don't forget, you can catch every FIFA World Cup match live for free on RTM TV channels, including Sukan Plus and TV OK. You can also stream the action anytime, anywhere by downloading the RTM Click app for free. So stay tuned for that, don't forget. All right. So coming up at the top of the hour will be Primet One National English News, bringing you local, national, and international news. And of course, I'm now live on TikTok on the Sabah VFM V-Good account. If you want to say hi to me or just watch what's happening behind the scenes, hop on over to our TikTok account. Let's listen to some World Cup theme songs. This is Lighter by Jelly Roll, right here on Sabah BFM. Experience Variety. V Good.

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Salam alaikum, Madani. I am Putri Rosli with Prime at 1. First, the headlines. Selangor Sultan withholds consent for Friday prayers at malls. 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

0: the news in full. The Sultan of Selangor, Sultan Sharafuddin Idris Shah, has not consented to allowing Friday prayers to be held at surahs or musallas in shopping malls within the state for the time being. Selangor Islamic Religious Council Chairman Dato Salehuddin Saidin said the decision was made to ensure that mosques continue to function as the primary centers of worship, as well as to prevent a reduction in the number of congregants at existing mosques and surahs. He said that there are currently 448 mosques and 379 surahs authorized to conduct Friday prayers in Selangor, a number that is sufficient to meet the needs of the Muslim community. More than 300,000 voters are expected to travel home to vote, leading to increased traffic on highways, especially in Johor, ahead of Saturday's 16th Johor state election. Malaysian Highway Authority LLM Chairman Datuk Sri Hasni Mohamed said that travellers heading to or through Johor should plan their journeys to avoid congestion on the state's main access routes. He said lane closure works on highways would be postponed on polling day to ensure safe and smooth trips, except for emergency works. In the Dewan Rakyat, the policy alignment on importing completely built-up or CBU electric vehicles, EVs, is not intended to raise vehicle prices, but rather to strengthen the local automotive industry and enhance Malaysia's competitiveness as a regional EV hub. Deputy Minister of Investment, Trade and Industry, Sim Tse Tsin, said that the move allows the expiration of the CBU EV tax exemption incentives, which were introduced from 2022 until the end of 2025.
1: Setelah insentif cukai tersebut tamat, kerajaan telah menyemak semula mekanisme pengimportan EV CBU dengan menetapkan syarat-syarat seperti berikut. 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
0: Meanwhile, the construction of the Kota Baru Kuala Krai Highway project has now reached an overall progress of 71.4%. Deputy Works Minister Datuk Seri Ahmad Maslan said that a contractor company has had its contract terminated after failing to deliver satisfactory performance.
2: Pasir Ho ke Kaduk semasa okey, Kaduk ke Ketereh pun okey. 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
0: 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Deputy Home Minister Datuk Seri Dr. Shamsul Anwar Nasara said that as a result of the raids, 629 individuals were detained, while 75,578 cryptocurrency mining machines were seized.
3: KDN melalui PDRM, kita sentiasa perkukuhkan strategi penguasaan dengan memberi penekanan kepada aspek pencegahan dan pengesanan awal, dan tentunya kerjasama strategik dengan pelbagai agensi. 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
0: And now it's time for the latest weather updates with Met Malaysia's Ruzamin Pilus.
4: Convergence of strong westerly wind is expected to occur in northern Sarawak, Sabah and including Federal Territory of Labuan starting from today until 10 July, as well as in the northern and eastern part of the peninsula starting from 10 until 12 July. This condition could result in strong wind and rough sea in the South China Sea, Phuket waters and northern Malacca Straits. It also has the potential to form squall lines that bringing thunderstorm accompanied by heavy rain and strong wind for extended period over the affected areas.
0: Now a look at the stocks. At 12:30 PM today, there were 355 gainers, 492 losers and 517 counters traded unchanged on the Bursa Malaysia. The FBM KLCI was at 1,682.24, down 0.69 of a point. Turnover was at 1.741 billion shares, valued at 899.509 million ringgit. And we'll be back after this short message.
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0: U.S. forces launched strikes on Iran on Tuesday after three commercial vessels were attacked in the Strait of Hormuz. U.S. Central Command said the strikes were in response to Iranian attacks on ships transiting the vital waterway and would impose heavy costs for targeting and attacking commercial shipping. The Iranian Foreign Ministry, however, denied the allegations. Instead, it claimed that America had repeatedly violated the Memorandum of Understanding agreed upon by both countries and threatened to retaliate. Meanwhile, the United States is reinstating sanctions on Iran's oil trade, revoking a waiver granted just over 2 weeks ago amid renewed tanker attacks in the Strait of Hormuz. The Treasury Department said it was revoking the license that had temporarily allowed transactions involving Iranian crude oil, petroleum products, and petrochemicals. The reversal comes shortly after Qatar accused Iran of attacking the Qatari liquefied natural gas tanker at Al Rakayat in the Strait. Now moving on to sports news, 2026 World Cup. The quarterfinal action kicks off this Friday with the final eight teams set to compete in four exciting matches. France is expected to face a fierce challenge from Morocco, who are eager to avenge their defeat in the 2022 World Cup semi-finals. The Les Blues squad features a potent attacking lineup led by Kylian Mbappe, while the Atlas Lions remains unbeaten in the tournament so far. Meanwhile, Spain will take on Belgium after setting a record of six consecutive undefeated matches. The Red Devils, on the other hand, are hoping that their squad can secure one final triumph on the world stage. The action continues early Sunday morning that will feature England taking on Norway. All eyes will be on the striker Erling Haaland, who has already netted seven goals, while Harry Kane and Jude Bellingham remain the primary hopes for the Three Lions. Following that, defending champions Argentina are expected to face a tough challenge against Switzerland. The squad had to fight back from difficult situations in their last two matches. Switzerland, meanwhile, enters the clash as a highly disciplined and stubborn team to break down, having just knocked out Colombia in a penalty shootout. Meanwhile, Switzerland completed the lineup for the final eight teams by defeating Colombia 4-3 in a penalty shootout. This came after both sides remained deadlocked in a goalless draw at the end of extra time on their round of 16 clash. During the shootout, Colombia came under pressure when Davinson Sanchez and Cucho Hernandez failed to convert their respective spot kicks, handing Switzerland the advantage to secure a 4-3 victory. And now, before I end the bulletin, a quick recap of the headlines. Selangor Sultan withholds consent for Friday prayers at malls. And new CBU EV policy to strengthen local industry.

And that was the news edited by Azmil Reza. 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Hashtag Satu Bola Satu Dunia. 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

Madani. Today in history. On this day in 1960, the Royal Malay Regiment Memorial was officially inaugurated by the Yang di-Pertuan Agong, His Majesty Duli Yang Maha Mulia, Sultan Hisamuddin Alam Shah Ibni Almarhum Sultan Alaidin Sulaiman Shah in Port Dickson, Negeri Sembilan. The inauguration ceremony of the memorial, which weighed 14 tons and cost $17,000, was attended by the Malay rulers, cabinet ministers and foreign diplomats. Designed by the state architect of Negeri Sembilan, the memorial was erected to honour the sacrifices of members of the Royal Malay Regiment who lost their lives during World War II between 1942 and 1945, as well as during the Malayan Emergency from 1948 to 1960.

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1: Did you know, walking consistently can strengthen your heart and reduce the risk of cardiovascular disease. It helps improve blood circulation, lower high blood pressure, and keep cholesterol levels under control.
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3: 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Stay tuned for that. Some internet slang for you. And at the top of the hour at 2 p.m. will be the local news today, edited by Mr. Tan Kim Hock. Well, for this hour, let's take a listen with Britney Spears with Toxic, right here on Sabah VFM, Experience Variety. Be good.

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Summer BFM Experience Variety. That was Timmy Thomas with Dying Inside to hold your throwback right there. Now it's time for Word of the Day segment. And for today's Word of the Day, I have chosen the word lore. Lore. L-O-R-E. Now originally, lore meant the backstory or history behind a character, place, or event. For example, the game has rich lore that explains how the kingdom

0: NFL. But these days, people use lore in a fun way on social media. You might hear someone say, every friend group has lore, meaning they have their own funny stories or inside jokes, or my cat has lore, referring to all the memorable adventures their pet has had. Now, you'll also hear phrases like drop the lore, which simply means tell us the whole story. So if someone says, what's the lore behind that? What they're really asking is just, hey, what's the story? So use the word lore today. Lore, you know, an internet slang. Make yourself more interesting, right? At the top of the hour will be the local news, the English local news at 2 p.m. Today edited by Mr. Tan Kim Hock, bringing you Sabahan local news and also national news. But let's take a listen to more music. Here's Eminem with Lose Yourself, right here on Sabah BFM. 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

World Population Day, observed every year on 11th July, marks an important occasion to raise awareness of global population issues. Now, in its 37th year in 2026, World Population Day continues to highlight the critical challenges and opportunities related to population growth, reproductive health, gender equality, and sustainable development. The United Nations has officially chosen the theme, Working Together to Realize Young People's Aspirations for a Brighter Future. The theme focuses on the rights and choices of young people to build the families they aspire to have, youth well-being, particularly by reducing economic pressures and concerns about the future, equality in building a fairer world for both present and future generations. Stay tuned to the local news with Farah Lee Asman.

0: Good afternoon and salam Malaysia Madani. Here's the local news presented by Farah Lee Osman. The Higher Education Ministry is open to applications for new academic programs at University of Malaysia Sabah UMS, polytechnics and community colleges in Sabah to broaden study options at public higher education institutions IPTA in the state. Minister Datuk Sri Dr. Zamri Abdul Kadir said each application would be assessed based on key criteria including institutional expertise, industry needs, delivery capacity, student demand and graduate employability while avoiding duplication of programs among IPTAs. This approach ensures the programs offered are of quality, relevant and aligned with Sabah's economic development needs, while optimizing existing expertise and resources. Datuk Seri Dr. Zamri stated this during the minister's question time in the Dewan Rakyat yesterday. He was responding to Datuk Muhammad Kurniawan Naim Mokhtar of BN Kinabatangan, who asked about measures to increase the capacity and diversity of IPTA programs in Sabah to reduce students' reliance on campuses in Peninsula Malaysia. Datuk Seri Dr. Zamri said the ministry is committed to expanding higher education opportunities in Sabah to ensure local students had wider access to quality programs without having to depend solely on institutions in Peninsula Malaysia. According to him, as at June 30th, a total of 16 IPTAs, including branch campuses, were operating in Sabah, offering various programs. These comprise 4 public universities, 3 polytechnics, and 9 community colleges. He said the government was also implementing 21 development projects in Sabah, costing 1.05 billion ringgit to support higher education capacity, with 160.6 million ringgit allocated under the first rolling plan of the 13th Malaysia Plan for 2026. 6 prosperous mini-estates have been established in Sabah over the first half of this year. Minister of Agriculture, Fisheries and Food Industry, Datuk Jamawi Jafar said these estates are in Kuala Penyu, Terusan Sapi and 2 each in Kota Blud and Kota Marudu. He stated this during a kitchen garden roadshow stopover in Kulu. Datuk Jamawi said the estates are developed on abandoned rice fields through joint venture between agricultural companies and the landowners. The minister also said the government plans to cultivate some 400 hectares of maize over the next 5 years to reduce the state's dependency on imported corn. He said the crop will be planted in Kota Marudu, Terusan Sapi, Nabawan, Suk and Tambunan, utilizing mechanized approach for speed and to cut cost. According to him, the state currently produces only 2% of the state's corn consumption, and based on calculation, every 1,000 planted hectares will yield 20% of the state's corn needs.
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back with the local news. The Sabah Road Transport Department, JPJ, has set up special counters to assist motorists to formalize their applications for diesel subsidy under the Budi Diesel Program. Its director, Datuk Muhammad Haris Ali, said the special counter will operate at all 26 JPJ offices throughout the state over the next 4 weeks, including Saturday and Sunday. He disclosed this to newsmen after launching a police crackdown on vehicles driven by foreign nationals, unlawful activities and dadah addiction through Ops Pewa, Ops Tegar and Ops Bersepadu Dadah, respectively, targeted at public transportation at the Inanam bus terminal today. Kudat police busted a drug distribution ring with the arrest of 6 suspects in an overnight operation that ended at 7 this morning. Kudat District Police Chief Superintendent Muhammad Haris Haji Ibrahim said raids were carried out in 5 locations, namely Kampung Tanjung Kapur, Kampung Landung Ayang, Kampung Perpaduan, Taman Ehsan and Kampung Muhibah, resulting in the arrests and recovery of shabu weighing 161.49 grams, valued at 16,000 ringgit. He said the case is being investigated under Section 39B of the Dangerous Drugs Act 1952. The Ministry of Entrepreneurial Development and Cooperatives has approved the construction of another 111 Tamu sites in Sabah to strengthen the state's rural economy ecosystem. In a statement, it said the strategic Tamu Development Initiative has benefited more than 6,000 vendors in Sabah and Sarawak since it was implemented in 2024. Besides being a rural economy hub, these business venues also serve as a platform in promoting the local cultural heritage through sale of handicraft and artifacts. Sabah's ethnic culture heritage will be empowered through courses and programs in enhancing expertise and techniques in promoting ethnic products. Chief Executive Officer of Sabah Tourism Board, STB, Julinus Jeffrey Jimit, said networking among the stakeholders, including government agencies, cultural bodies, tourism players and in-situ communities, is also vital to raise awareness and outreach of cultural artifacts and mementos. He said this when opening a course on authenticity of Rungus ethnic apparel and dances in Kota Kinabalu, aimed at ensuring a true reflection of Rungus identity, values and heritage. 45 people comprising performing artists, tourism players, students and cultural enthusiasts attended the course, organized by STB in collaboration with the Federal Culture and Arts Department, Mari Mari Cultural Village and Kampung Kobuni Community. That concludes the local news prepared by Tan Kim Hock. Salam Malaysia Madani.

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1: Did you know, walking consistently can strengthen your heart and reduce the risk of cardiovascular disease. It helps improve blood circulation, lower high blood pressure, and keep cholesterol levels under control.
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1: 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Back with me, Farali Osman, in the final hour of the English broadcast today until 3 p.m. And of course, the start of our third hour here is music and songs from our local artist, Sabahan artist, Bat Zombie. I want you to fly, even if I'm not. Even if I'm not the guy, check him out on Spotify. 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Followed by Bedrip Edwin's Just a Dream. That's a throwback right there. Everyone's favorite. Caldrick Clement with Lollipop. And lastly by Jordan Quicka, Back on the Grind. So let's start off with Bat Zombie. I want you to fly, even if I'm not the guy. Right here on Saba VFM. Experience variety. 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

Sababia FM Experience Variety, back with me, Farley Asman. And of course, I'd like to give a shout out to those of you that's saying hi to me or chatting with me on TikTok Live at the moment. Lania Audong, Bulus Miao, MM Suk, hey, the conversation, and Helen Young. Thank you so much for saying hi to me. And if you want to say hi to me, I'm going to watch what's going on behind the scenes here in the county. Hop on over to our TikTok live account at the moment, Sabah VFM V Good. Interesting conversation talking about our lovely furry pets, cats. Bulus Miao says he or she owns eight cats, and he or she feeds them basong fish, ikan basong. Wow, some of them weighing 4 kilograms, 8 kilograms, 10 kilograms even. You must feed a lot of basong fish for your cats, right? So a lot of furry animal lovers right here in our Sabah VFM TikTok Live account. So today is the 8th of July 2026. If you are celebrating your birthday, happy birthday to you. You also share it with Toby Keith, the country singer. He was born in 1961 and he died on February 5th 2024 at the age of 62. You also share your birthday today with Beck, the rock singer. He turns 56. Sophia Bush, the TV actress, she turns 44. Kevin Bacon, the movie actor, he turns 68. Jeffrey Tambor, the TV actor, he turns 82. Angelica Houston, the movie actress, she turns 75. Jaden Smith, the movie actor, he turns 28. And also Maya Hawke, another TV actress, she also turns 28. Happy birthday, July babies. Happy birthday to you. So, of course, it is also, what day you celebrate today? Be a Kid Again Day. Today is Be a Kid Again Day. So kids have so much fun just being in the world. So Be a Kid Again Day is the time to embrace that inner childlike spirit and enjoy life from the unique perspective of being a kid again. So speaking about kid, we also have upcoming number by New Kids on the Block with Summertime. So let's take a listen to our birthday boy, our celebrity singer right here, Beck with Tarantula, followed by NKOTB with Summertime, right here on Summer VFM.

Sabah BFM Experience Variety. Time for me to say goodbye. 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Until next time, I'm Farley Asman. I'm Farley Asman, okay? Thank you so much. Keep on tuning in to Sabah BFM. 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Be good.

Kakak bersama Mekala Siaran Sama Alabana, Makulagu, Nuju Salam, Dedek Bijotan umur kami, 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

Maintain daily nutrition. Adopt a balanced diet based on a food pyramid recommended by the Ministry of Health Malaysia, MOH. Consume foods high in carbohydrates, such as rice and cereals, as carbohydrates provide energy. Vegetables and fruits are also crucial for supplying vitamins. Reduce intake of foods high in fats, oils, salt, and sugar to avoid various chronic diseases. Adopt a healthy lifestyle. Exercise and recreational activities are important for our body. A balanced diet combined with regular exercise and recreational activities can burn calories and help reduce body weight. Aim to exercise at least 3 times a week for 20 to 30 minutes each session.

0: Variety.
1: Not carrying an identity card is an offence in Malaysia. Individuals who fail to present their identity card when requested by the authorities may be subject to fines and imprisonment. According to Regulation 25, Subsection 1N of the National Registration Regulations 1990, failure to carry or to present an identity card when requested is an offence. If convicted, the offender may be punished with imprisonment of up to 3 years, a fine of up to 20,000 ringgit or both. Therefore, it is important to always carry your identity card and present it to the authorities when requested.
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